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1: Easier not to be what? Measure these things by your brain.

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I say you look so fine that I really want to make you mine. 4, 5, 6, come on and get your kicks. Now you don't

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1: Hi everybody out there. 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I just wanna pay.

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1: 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Can't sleep, can't think, can't find an escape from these dark, dark thoughts in my mind. Can't drink.